0: One for device status.
1: Here.
0: Okay.

as you go to a third party call from a Jackson home, you say that his girlfriend, a white female, has been walking their dogs in that area, and a gray Charger has been coming up on her at a high rate of speed, backing up and attempting to talk to her.

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1: Come up East Street and south. Stop just before, I don't know, 245 is parked.

Joining 270 traffic, WA 80 eastbound, that's 83, IA eastbound, 83. It's going to be black Honda Civic. Correction, black Honda Accord. Frank R. Robert, 70861. Frank Robert, 70861. I'll be at the 84, mile plus 84.

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1: Well,
0: 90 westbound up to 29, 90 westbound, 29, Black Hyundai, Minnesota, T-Tom, V-Victor, Union 809, Tom, Victor, Union 809, Minnesota.

Zakari, Z0 AM, kicking IIDA YM AM. H. Henry. Virgin, Mississippi West, OE. AM, Lincoln, IIDA. First of Zakari. No initial A. Adam. Universe is going to be 512 of 2006. 512 of 2006. Email.

3, 88 westbound, mile post 43, white Chrysler van, Florida, 97, D. David, X-ray, U Union, L Lincoln. 97, David, X-ray, Union, Lincoln, Florida.

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0: 179 so far.

Parkland 45, clear traffic stop. Same location, cross the street, 251 and 38, Rochelle, 251 and 38. Rochelle, Black Ford, D. David K. King, 16665. D. David K. King, 1665.

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180, 1061. 180, David of Sam, Luego, Sanchez, male, Joseph, 19, 2002. Nozak match, David, Stephen, Luego, Sanchez, male, Joseph, 19, 2002. Immigration violation, failed to appear for removal. An outstanding administrative warrant of removal from the United States. Male white, 55175, black brown, alien unlawful present due to order of removal, exclusion from the USA. Additional information available, go ahead. Two four, 11, 2025, 6308, go ahead.

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1: Starling 136, 10, 41.

0: 61, I-80 westbound, mile post in between the 2 and the 2.5, I-88 westbound, mile post 2.5, left lane, hood up, airbags deployed, 3 occupants outside of the vehicle. Sounds like the hood came up on the car while it was moving, smashed the windshield. We're getting more information now. It is in the lane of traffic.
1: Sterling 260, I'll be around as well. Go 2.

Group 1 unit, stolen Love Park. Stolen Love Park. White Cousin 19 Dodge Journey. White Cousin 19 Dodge Journey. Double Frank 39196. Double Frank 39196. Authority Sheriff's Office, Winfield County.

0: Sterling. 212, just confirming 88 milepost 2 westbound.
1: 212, 10-4, 88 westbound. The caller advised it was a passerby between the 2 and 2 and a half. 88 westbound between the 2 and 2 and a half. We're getting EMS paged.
0: So.
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0: Sterling. 212s are at it. 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
1: 212, down front.
0: Give you a 20 here in just a minute once I get everybody out of the road.
1: Down front.

0: failing to have information. Failing to follow all expense supervising, no injury, it's just a part of your sensor. If you put in the notes, my body cam's not activating, I'm going to have to restart it.
1: 212. You advise no injuries. We can cancel EMS. 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
0: Nissan Sentra. 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

212, yeah, Rajay Johnny 6159, clear, 2000, correction, clear, expired, 04-2026, black 2025, and Nissan 4-door, and EMS has been canceled.

0: pursuing 180 traffic stop.
1: 180, go ahead.
0: Perryville Road and Cherry Valley North Boulevard. Perryville Road and Cherry Valley North Boulevard, Rockford. White Chevrolet, F. Frank G. George, 55679. Frank George, 55679.

0: 180, FNG055679, clear.
1: T12 status. T12, confirm.

0: Motors assist, I-80, entrance ramp, eastbound to Mapo 75. I-80, eastbound Mapo 75, entrance ramp. Caller accidentally took the wrong turn. She's like, she's supposed to go up to the next street, and she's scared to drive onto the interstate. She's requesting a trooper to assist her getting off of the interstate. She is pulled off on the shoulder with her hazards on.
1: Killing 27, I'll be in route. 73's going to 22.
0: 270, 10-4.

0: 60, can I get a crash report as well?
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0: What's your ITC score information? Do they administer that?
1: 10-4.

0: 270. Frank C. Charles 3, 1113. 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Grade 2011, Volkswagen passenger van.
1: 10-4, 230.
0: 270, 10-4.
2: Fairline 261, beginning from 38. Throughout Volley's Casino, one female, two males. Beginning mileage, 186-355. 186-355.
0: 161-4. Correction, 261-4.
3: Sterling, 212 clear.
0: 212-4.

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First, Isabella, come and spell him. Nolisha and Mary. Their birth is going to be 3-4-2010. 3-4-2010.

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1: I'm at Route 2 and 3rd Street, Byron. Route 2 and 3rd Street, the north end of Byron. It's a white two-axle Ford box truck. White two-axle Ford box truck, 407-9709, B-boy truck. 407-9709, B-truck. And portal signal is almost not exist down here.
0: And it's

0: get incident. I'll be out at Highway 71 at the Jonesville Bridge. Highway 71 at the Jonesville Bridge. DNR code secure 30.
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0: 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Frank Adam 81996. Frank Adam 81996.
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0: with lane blockage.
1: 73.
0: 273 Motors, this is I-80 westbound at the 86. I-80 westbound, mile post 86. Semi-truck lost their front tires. They are in the lane of traffic.
1: 4. 10 out from 81. 02.

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1: Adam Boy 83604.

0: after I was on 77 track, so. LA 251 Northbound at Airport Drive, Rockford. Silver Ford Ranger, 341-2338, D-Boy. 341-2338, D-Boy.
1: Truck 341-2338, D-Boy.

59 traffic stop, Highway 71 in Deer Park Lane, Highway 71 in Deer Park Lane, on a dark blue or black Chevy truck, dark blue or black Chevy truck, 3879610 B-Boy truck plate, 3879610 B-Boy truck plate.

28¾. Reckless driving, I-90 westbound, miles 28¾, 2224, yellow truck tractor, silver trailer, yellow truck tractor, silver trailer, unknown state, 132705 AM, unknown state, 132705 AM, 1028, no record. Make your own case, state police, 2 points, Sterling, case 8774.

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0: Sterling 1, frame 59, traffic stop. Sterling 1, frame 59, traffic stop. Highway 71, Deer Park Lane. Highway 71, Deer Park Lane. On a white Dodge pickup, 402977 B-Boy truck plate. 402977 B-Boy truck plate.
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Now you choked up. Riverside Boulevard, Perryville Road, Riverside Boulevard, Perryville Road, Loves Park, the gray Jeep, double Z Zebra 99607. Zebra, 99607.

0: confirm that order of protection on Tyler Hansen, if it's been served and is active.
1: Step 4. The order of protection was served by Putnam County.
0: Ten four.
1: I've attached it in the session for you.
0: Ten four. Can you add to the notes that the protected party is in the vehicle?
1: 1359 10-4.

0: really 177 trucks, so.
1: 177, go ahead.
0: 5520 eastbound west of Alpine. 5520 eastbound west of Alpine. White Chevy Equinox, white Chevy Equinox. Edward D. David 47811. Edward David 47811.
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That Frankie David, 69625. Frank David, 69625.

0: Charlie One Frank 59, signal 38, en route to LaSalle County, 1 mil subject, beginning mileage in the notes.
1: One Frank 59, 10-4. Two 60, 10-4.

And 270 traffic's up the I-80 eastbound at the 83. I-80 eastbound at the 83. It's going to be Gray Honda Fit. That's Frank J. John, 97619. Frank John, 97619.

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2: On the ramp to East State, 90 on the ramp to East State at the intersection. 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
1: 37 Tracker, sir.
0: 177, go ahead.
1: Tracker, sir. I turned in northbound at the 116. Forget it, northbound 116. White Toyota Corolla, California 9, Lee Victor D. David, DZ Bear 322. California 9, Z, correction, 9, V Victor D. David, DZ Bear 322.

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0: 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Gray Hyundai Santa Fe. Gray Hyundai Santa Fe. California 9, Union Edward J. John 322. 9, Union Edward J. John 322, California.
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0: Sterling 177, clear patrol.
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0: Trail and all that information. If you could put 156-1041, he's going to take the 12A to 6A higher back, and 179 you can hit for 1042.
1: Copy direct.

0: 171 Sterling status.
1: Got me, sir.
0: So far.

Sterling 273, traffic stop. White Honda Pilot, see Charles, M. Mary, 43399, see Charles, M. Mary, 43399, we're on I-80 westbound at the 79, I-80 westbound at the 79.

Charlie 267. Traffic stop. 39 southbound 41. 39 southbound 41. White Ford Ranger. White Ford Ranger. 341-5698, B-Boy. 341-5698, B-Boy.

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0: T60 Sea Trout crushing. Truck 341569, 80 boy clear, white 2005 Ford pickup. Jeffrey Ocean, Coria, 08-10-88. That search retain recipe on this record. Subject probe status discharge out. Smell 37-58-163, black brown. 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
0: Status? T-70, retail 4.

0037, traffic stop, pulling into the Quick Trip parking lot, Illinois 251 south of, or north of Veterans Parkway. Illinois 251 north of Veterans Parkway, Quick Trip parking lot, Rochelle. White Ford Taurus, Edward T. Tom 69951. Edward Tom 69951.

0: Susan County had a wrong-way driver eastbound in the westbound lanes. 28 for Powell Bridge. I'll be in route code 2.
1: One 56, 10-4.

Entering is Troop 1, runway driver, US 20, eastbound and westbound lane for Fireball Bridge. Ispring is Troop 1, Ispring number 231, runway driver, US 20, eastbound and westbound lane for Fireball Bridge, 0059. Vehicle, traveling at high rate of speed, making pace, in order to check from the speed, please Troop 1, join KJ774.

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0: Still traveling?
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1: Year 20 from Freeport to the and the bypass, so it's going to be coming.
0: Move to 6-10-4.

0: 168, Windmill County is at US 20 and Pecatonica Road. The vehicle did not take off.
1: Network.

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1: 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The driver wasn't clear or anything. It's been corrected. It's been clear. It will be clear for you.

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1: 177, go ahead.
0: One second. 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Silver, Mercedes, Silver Mercedes. 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
2: Go to you from Top Lama.
1: Top Lama, we're also calling ourselves.

Travel Bridge 0059. Vehicle stopped by Windmill County at US 20 Pecatonica Road. Transfer's been corrected. See police trooper in Sterling, KK 774.

0: 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If you're in that beacon this year.
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0: Charlie 171 tracks now.
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0: 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Hey, East Lamontville 69. Hey, East Lamontville 69. White BMW SUV. White BMW SUV. Oh, Lincoln. Oh, Ocean. V Victor. Yeah, we're KKG George. Love KG.

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1: Second Street at Fifth Avenue. Second Street, Fifth Avenue, Rochelle. Silver BMW, four door. Silver BMW, four door, not 28.
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0: 5 Illinois temporary. 898 Adams to Charles 645 Illinois temporary.

0: to the rear end.
1: I-80 eastbound, milepost 38. I-80 eastbound, milepost 38. Black Chevy pickup, 397-0736, B-Boy. 397-0736, B-Boy.

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1: 57 gun.
0: IED eastbound, milepost 96. IED eastbound, milepost 96. Red Chevy. Utah, Union 549, C. Charles, B. Paul. 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
1: Two fifty-seven, 1027
0: out of Utah. Stevenson, SM to Tommy, Edward B. Victor, E. Edward, and Nora, SM O. Ocean, and Nora. Ammon, A. Adam, M. Mary, O. Ocean, and Nora. Gail, G. George, A. Adam, Y. Young, L. Lincoln, E. Edward. Stevenson, Ammon, Gail, Mail, 10-19-1988, 10-19-1988.

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0: 1337, go ahead.
1: Surrounding 177, traffic stop. 88 westbound at the 77 and 3 quarters. 88 westbound, 77 and 3 quarters. Silver Ford, D. David B. Victor, 74468. David Victor, 74468.
0: D. David B. Victor, 74468, clear. Goal, 2016 Ford sedan.

0: 261.
1: 87. Wait, truck tractor, semi-trailer. 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Call 676332, Indiana.
0: 61, 10-4.

true, and then 37 murders is just, I 39 southbound at the 101. 39 southbound 101. Silver Key to Sorrento. Silver Key to Sorrento. Frank Adams 79386. Frank Adams 79386.

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0: Temple Patrol.

0: 177 MCS South.
1: 177, go ahead.
0: I heard in northbound at the 116. Heard in northbound 116. Truck tractor semi trailer. Indiana trailer P. Polly Adam 11274. Indiana trailer P. Polly Adam 11274.
1: One 77, Indiana portion, P. Polly Adam 11274, clear, 2022 Hyundai.

0: 120, 10, 41.
1: 120, Patrol 1, Chef Major.
0: Sterling 120, 10, 41.

0: 71, 1050, PV. Grant, Illinois 26, I-88 eastbound into Trent, Illinois 26. Oprah advises the lane of traffic. They hit the wall and lost the driver's side tire. Same. I'm 71 so far.
1: Certainly once. We are out to the 1050 as well.
0: 150, 10-4.

Knowing 171, it's right next to the hotel. 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It'll be shut down, but the

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0: of its diverse.
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2: 29 southbound, Log Cabin Hill Road. Following my route 29 southbound, Log Cabin Hill Road, Putnam County. In a white Chevy, Charles Robert 58179, Charles Robert 58179.

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0: Vehicle appears to be drivable. Lanes back open, clear patrol.
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Adam is Sam 49354, Adam Sam 49354.

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Expired 3, 2026.

traffic stop in Spring Valley. The alley by Richard Street off of Dakota Street. Richard Street off of Dakota Street in the alley on a black Mercedes four-door sedan, no 28.

0: 1027, Lanza Lopez, L-O-P-E-Z. First of Victor, V-I-C-T-O-R. Middle of Abdiel, A-B-D-I-E-L. Lopez Victor Abdiel, male, 06-17-96.
1: Name only.
0: D. David, I. Ida, E. Edward L. Lincoln.

0: 244 Victor Abdiel Lopez male 061796. Caution, subject report greedy, involved with field notification, clear and present danger. Subject may be hostile, dangerous to self or others. Do not search, detain, rest based on this record. Male, 29, 5'8", 150, black, hazel. Additional 1061 available.
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0: Victor Abdel Lopez, male, 06-1796, has two active order protection informations on file. Additional information, Owen?
1: Okay, go ahead.
2: Yes, sir. I got to make sure she's not one of the two.

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0: Are you going to do that add-on for this? No. The protected persons aren't in the vehicle.
1: 244, yes, I'll need it for the field notification. 242, status?
2: 242, okay.

0: So far, I just need any enforcement. That was done.
1: Have four. I'll put it in there. Written warning. Or no plate.
0: So far.

0: traffic stop, 88 westbound 74, 88 westbound 74, on a black Honda Utility. Black Honda Utility, D-David Union 54164. D-David Union 54164.
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1: 150, go ahead.
0: Traffic stop, 88 westbound, 72 and a half. 88 westbound, 72 and a half. Gray Ford Bronco, gray Ford Bronco. Minnesota, T-Tom and Nora B-Boy, 566. T-Tom and Nora B-Boy, 566, Minnesota.

0: assist.
1: 242, I have a 1050 PI, 88 eastbound at the 6.
0: All right. Zero 1 3 7 being route to assist.

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0: Duke, after getting a southbound Maple 62 on a black Dodge dually pickup, 509-851-D David. 509-851-D David.

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With minor injuries, and the driver refused. They're going to leave the motorcycle here. We put some orange tape on it. It is in the center median if you get any calls on it. 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
1: Illinois 18 and North 9th Road. Illinois 18 and North 9th Road. What's up, County? On a black Chevy Equinox. Black Chevy Equinox. Iowa plate, Q Queen, I Ida B Boy 460. Queen Ida Boy 460, Iowa.

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1: Traffic stop, Front Cut State Park, Folsom Lake, Front Cut State Park, Folsom Lake, Blue Kia Sedan, B-Boy Q Queen, 32694. B-Boy, correction, D-David, 32694.

Charlie, 242. I'll be MAC out at that 1050. It looks like their tow has come to load the bike up. I'll be providing some traffic control.

0: westbound from the 45, westbound from the 45, an older model dark blue Chevrolet Silverado, like in the late 90s. It at one point went off the roadway completely and is now back on the roadway. I'm on the phone with the caller. They're westbound from the 45 right now.
1: 4, 42.

0: 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The call for 5 at 28.
1: Number's on there. You couldn't see a 28. I did ask.

Sierra 183, traffic stop. Eastbound, west of Spalman Road, US 20 eastbound, west of Spalman Road. Gray Chevrolet Malibu, Gray Chevrolet Malibu, F. Frank W. Williams, 75508. F. Frank W. Williams, 75508.

183 at Green W. Williams, 75508 clear. Gray 2024, Chevrolet 4. Two-way

0: 2700 Avenue. 29898 North 2700 Avenue, Tampico. DNR investigation, 6 years, 36.
1: 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They watched a wallet fall off the back of a car and spill into the roadway at the ramp there where it splits, where you can either go east.

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0: 5 traffic stop, bypass westbound Route 2 Rockford, bypass westbound Route 2 Rockford. It's a white pickup truck, white pickup truck. 224213 C Charles truck plate. 224213 C Charles truck plate.
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0: Did you check the area? Were you able to locate anything? Maintenance didn't know. We got the call from Lee County, and the caller said they were at the Dixon Toll Plaza.
1: Around, didn't see anything. 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
0: The caller said it was Dixon.

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1: Sam Ida, Mary Mary, Ocean Nora Sam, Richard Allen, Adam Lincoln, Adam Nora, Middlesby Boy, Simmons Allen, B-Boy, Male, 8-9 of 84, 8-9 of 84, I'll need his DLN number and expiration, please.

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1: One 15, 10, 4.

Do traffic stop, I-39 southbound, mile post 102. I-39 southbound, mile post 102. Great Audi sedan, great Audi sedan. F-Rank XX-Ray 50407. 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

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Gray Mazda 6, make your own case 30 Sheriff's Office, Oakland County.

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0: 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Middle name is Michael, M-I-C-H-A-E-L, Hayes, Zachary, Michael, male, 6-17 of 2002, 6-17, 2002.

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1: Yeah, we're taking 480-96.

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1: Northbound Mount Post 103, I-39 northbound Mount Post 103, Gray-Durango, Gray-Durango, text W. William B. Boy, T-Time 2823, W. William B. Boy, T-Time 2823, text.

31 Frank 50, 1027. It'll be out of Indiana. Miller, M-I-L-L-E-R, John, J-O-H-N, A. Adam. Miller, John, A. Adam, 715 to 78, 715 to 78 out of Indiana.

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0: Post 21. I-74, you saw mile post 21. It's a camper and vehicle off on the side of the road. I guess there's 2 to 3 people outside trying to flag it down, according to Henry County.
1: ETA is probably going to be at least half an hour.
0: 10-4.

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1: 172, go ahead.
0: Sterling 172, I'm 1041. My upgraded computer isn't working again, so I'll be working that issue out.
1: 10-4, Patrol 12.

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0: 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Belvedere Park, south side of the dam, Boone County, secure 30.
1: 135, 10-4.

0: in a black Toyota RAV4. Black Toyota RAV4, Massachusetts, 9, C. Charles H. Henry, Wyong, 10. Massachusetts, 9, C. Charles H. Henry, Wyong, 10.
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0: LaSalle County had a what we believe to be a pocket dial 911 at Starved Rock, and it pinged on the river trail. There was talking and laughing in the background, and then no answer on callback.
1: 10-4, thank you.

0: 260, Narcissist. Narcissist, I-80 eastbound, Mapo 78. I-80 eastbound, Mapo 78. I'll have additional in a second.
1: Over.

0: We did notify the tollway 90 westbound at the 9. 90 westbound at the 9, a blue Chevy on the right shoulder. Looks like you're going to pass right by it.
1: Ten four, I'm getting on the 90 right now from 173 L4.
0: 10-4.

0: ماشي.
1: It's a silver sedan. It's going to be 90 westbound at about the 8.5 in between the ramps. I got to get turned around.

Sterling 172 is arrived. The 90 West on 8.5. 90 West on 8.5, right shoulder. On a silver sedan, the trunk's open. I'm on plate.

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0: 10-4.

0: Charlie 172 vehicle is back on its way up to Freight Patrol.
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1: Sterling 172, go ahead.
0: Debris I-90 westbound milepost 8. I-90 westbound milepost 8 for a tire that is in the center lane. County is receiving multiple calls on it. Oak Brook has been advised.

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1: 10-4. 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

0: 150, Travis.
1: 150, go ahead.
0: 152, 88 westbound, 52, Beige, Lincoln Utility, Beige, Lincoln Utility. Wisconsin, J. John, O. Ocean, and Nora, Y. Young, J. John. J. John, O. Ocean, and Nora, Y. Young, J. John, Wisconsin.

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2: 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Okay, 15, 10-4.
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1: Sterling, 1:30, go ahead.
0: 1:30, open line. It's a Star Rock, Lover's Lane. Now.
1: 1:30, 10-4, I'll be in route.
0: 10-4, the new location now is Bluff Trail, Bluff Trail. It's an open 911 line. I put in rapid SOS and not receiving any coordinates. We're going to call to see if we get any GPS coordinates on it. They can faintly hear talking and buttons are being pushed. It's possible. It's in the pocket.

Drilling 172, information for the tollway. Drilling 172, the tollway is here now after I already removed everything. Just let them know that there's a large piece of metal on the left shoulder at the 8.5.

0: the roadway, be 74 east, just south of the X. Be out removing it.
1: Just really want to check it, Jim. Sterling 172, all the debris has been removed. Can you show me now to a motor assist at the 4 1/4, I believe it was, westbound, I think, red SUV possibly hit a metal piece and a flat tire.

0: Sterling 172, I've arrived. 90 westbound, 4 1/4 right shoulder. 1028.
1: 172, go ahead.
0: It's a dealer plate. 6773, Illinois dealer plate. 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

0: Maples 3. Reckless driving, I-90 eastbound Maples 3, 1524. Blue Ford F-150, Blue Ford F-150. Truck 21, J. John, A. Adams, C. Charles, E. Edward. Unknown state. Truck 21, J. John, A. Adams, C. Charles, E. Edward. Unknown state. 1028, no record, SOS. Make your own case, state police. Troop 1 Sterling.
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2: I-80 westbound at 80.
3: I-80 westbound at 80.
2: I'll be out with county on track with stuff.
3: 0-15. 2 about 2 minutes.

0: Sterling 172, I've got a 1050 truck tractor versus a Deere at 9.5. Can you have the tollway assist me with the Deere, please? It's in lane 3. I'm out with the truck tractor so much earlier.
1: 10-4, is this eastbound or westbound?
0: Sorry, eastbound.

0: 155 Sterling, reckless driver.
1: Go ahead.
0: 155, I'm on the phone with a caller advising this reckless driver, the broadcast I just put out, just exited westbound at State Street off of I-90 eastbound. It's a blue Ford F-150. A vehicle is not signaling, almost smashed into a wall. Been driving reckless for the last 10 miles. Again, just exited off of I-90 eastbound to State Street westbound. Blue Ford F-150, license plate 21, J. John A. Adams, C. Charles E. Edward. Blue Ford F-150, license plate 21, Jace.
1: I'm at 5 past the Miami Gear, they're on State Street. I'm not going to catch them.

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0: 10-4.
2: Triple units, update reckless driving, number 549, I-90 eastbound outpost 3, 1524, blue Ford F-150, truck 21, J. John A. Adams, C. Charles E. Edward, unknown state, 1028, no record SOS, vehicle last seen exiting milepost 15 and 3 quarters, westbound on State Street, then southbound on Perryville. Make your own case, State Police, Troop on Sterling.

0: 80 eastbound on the 21. It's like a semi tire shredded all over the road.
1: Two 34.

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1: Charlie 172, that main, submit your plate, 535-4345. 535-4345, main trailer.
2: Three on the roadway. Looks like there might be more damage to this cell. I got one on the right shoulder, the 22. I'll get you 20 in a second.

0: 1961.
1: Was the debris. He lost his front passenger side tire on the power unit. He just helped helping her out, so I'll be clear shortly.

Charlie 161 Motors Assist, 98 westbound at the 41, 98 westbound at the 41, going to be on the left shoulder. White Lexus crossover, White Lexus crossover. C Charles G George 14097. C Charles G George 14097. I'm going to have a white male walking in the center median as well.

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0: Sterling, 179th Traffic South.
1: 179, go on.
0: Eastbound, mile post 52. White Honda CRV, white Honda CRV, at Frank Z Zebra 92321. Frank Zebra 92321.

90 westbound, 11.5 right shoulder. 90 westbound, 11.5 right shoulder. It's on a Silver Dodge Caravan. Silver Dodge Caravan is a North Dakota handicap plate. 303-0-B-Boy. 303-0-B-Boy. North Dakota handicap.

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Grand Caravan.

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1: Sterling 3173, Route 52 and Route 70.
0: So we're moving you over to Bureau of Sal County.
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Blue truck tractor, white semi-trailer. Nebraska 344-56WM. Nebraska 344-56WM.

0: doing one eighty motors assist.
1: 180, go ahead.
0: 180 Motors, it says 20 eastbound at Conger Road, 20 eastbound Conger Road, Black Hyundai, Black Hyundai, California, disregard, they're pulling off.
1: 180, 10-4.

0: 88 westbound at the 41, I think westbound at the 41, blue BMW, no registration.
1: One 6 1, 10 4.

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2: Doing one, are you traffic set? Springfield Road, Montague Road, Springfield Road. Say, orange Lexus, B-Boy, L-Lincoln, 39329. Boy Lincoln, 39329.

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0: Gold Dodge Caravan, Gold Dodge Caravan, A Adam, Q Queen, 91702, A Adam, Q Queen, 91702.

0: 161, VIN comes back clear, no record out of Illinois. I ran it nationwide, and it comes back with the registration out of Massachusetts to a white 2012 BMW 335.
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0: 179, go ahead.
2: Excuse me, westbound, Southwest 44, 88 westbound, Southwest 44, white Toyota sedan, Boy U Union 60623, Boy Union 60623.

Dolomoline, red 2018 Cadillac, red 2018 Cadillac. Kicking Adamaya, this is Zebra E Edward in Nora 7. Kicking Adamaya, this is Zebra E Edward in Nora 7. Expired 2026, authority PD Moline.

23 westbound east of Illinois 2. Bypass 20 westbound east of Illinois 2 on the right. Silver Chrysler 4-door, Silver Chrysler 4-door. G. George D. David 61724. George David 61724.

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1: Milepost 47, 88 westbound milepost 47. Red Hyundai, Frank X-ray 84106. Frank X-ray 84106.

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0: 06, Red 725 Hyundai Sedan, registered owner David J. John Gothage. Subject is a registered sexual predator victim under 18. Do not search and arrest based solely on this record. Male, white, 34, 5'6", 140, brown, brown. Good.
1: Good.

0: Not plus 3.5. I need to east on not plus 3.5. Pause of 1. On the right shoulder, she's out with maintenance.
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0: Ten four, I'll be in route.
2: A traffic stop, Springfield Ave, northbound, north of Montague. Springfield Ave, northbound, north of Montague. Tan 4, Edward G. George, 23335. Edward George, 23335.

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1: 2783, go ahead.
0: 2783 traffic stop. Illinois 71 and East 23rd Road, LaSalle County. Illinois 71, East 23rd Road, LaSalle County. Silver, Chevy Silverado, Silver, Chevy Silverado. T. Tom, Y. Young, F. Frank, Y. Young, S. Sam, L. Lincoln, over E. Edward. T. Young, T. Tim, Y. Young, F. Frank, Y. Sam, Y. Young, S. Sam, L. Lincoln, over E. Edward.

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1: 172,
0: go ahead. Wisconsin State Patrol, can you call them and let them know that we're looking for a tan PT cruiser that was heading back from Janesville here to Roscoe? I'll look up the plate for you here in a second, but it's a tan 2002 Chrysler PT cruiser.
1: 10-4.

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0: Repeating, Charles Boyd, 25591. The registered owner of Beth, which her DL return comes back as well. This is what happens. Actually, my squad right now.
1: 10-4.

0: Sterling, 212 traffic stop, Route 81, just east of Route 150, Henry County. Route 81, just east of Route 150, Henry County. Got a tan Lincoln MKZ, tan Lincoln MKZ. Double D David 32709. 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

273, traffic stop. Illinois 71 East 2250th Road, LaSalle County. Illinois 71 East 2250th Road, LaSalle County. Black Nissan Altima. Black Nissan Altima. F Frank Z Charles 50142. F Frank Z Charles 50142.

0: Starlight 1333, traffic stop.
1: 1333, go ahead.
0: 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Red Honda Accord. Frank Robert 80879.

0: only 260 traffic stop.
1: Clear.
0: 280 eastbound to 15 on a white Chevy truck. 128.

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1: For 273.
0: 273, when you clear from your traffic stop, I have tire debris at I-80 westbound, mile post 94.
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1: Skyline 136, contact sir. 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The son has just called mom. He's off the interstate.

I want to send this information. So I've signal 38 information for Beth and her bike being routed on the Curry Road access to I-90 here.

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0: 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Charlie One Frank Five, secure 15 for traffic control. She's partially blocking the right lane phone route.
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0: Sterling, 1 Frank 33. Can you put me on 1 Frank 5 taking, please?
1: 1 Frank 33, 10 Frank.

I-280 eastbound to 15. I-280 eastbound to 15 on a white Jeep. White Jeep. Edward K. King 75876. Edward King 75876.

0: 171.
1: Jamestown Drive, south of Sandy Hall. Jamestown Drive, southbound, south of Sandy Hall, Rockland. Black Ford, focus on Frank Lincoln, 47100. Frank Lincoln, 47100.

0: It is.
1: I said for Eastbound Mobile 16, white Chevrolet Silverado with dark tint, no front plate. White Chevrolet Silverado, dark tint, no front plate, swerving, trying to pass the construction zone, and flipping the bird.
0: 10-4.

0: 1.22
1: Charlie, 212 traffic stop.
0: Oh.
1: And freeze 21, a white GMC Sierra. White GMC Sierra. B truck plate 431-5660. Okay, 431-5660. And did the caller admit that plate? This one doesn't have dark tint.
0: No front plate. Yeah, TG's on the line, Al. Check the device. Boy, clear, white, 115 GMC, crew pickup.
1: Had another one go by, but it's a Chevy Avalanche, not a Silverado.
0: Turn 4. Did it have back 10?
1: No. Three vehicles following it.
0: Turn 4.
1: Still on the phone with a caller. Advise, I can go catch up to it.
0: We are not, but we can check my life.

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1: 73, traffic stop.
2: Ten four, so 90 State Street is 173.
3: And a quarter. 90 westbound, 9 and a quarter.
2: Ten four, I'm turning around at Irene Road right now.

71 North 3950th Road, LaSalle. Illinois 71 North 3950th Road, LaSalle County. It's going to be a dark blue Dodge Caravan. Dark blue Dodge Caravan, D. David, E. Edward, L. Lincoln, O. Ocean, R. Robert, C. Charles 2. D. David, E. Edward, L. Lincoln, O. Ocean, R. Robert, C. Charles 2.

0: 78-73, Dolores 2, clear, black 2019 Dodge passenger van.
1: Well, the caller advised that he's no longer with the vehicle. They separated at the Big X. He advised that there's LED lights below and damage to the driver's side fender.
2: That's probably going to be the other one. I cut this guy loose. I'm trying to catch up to him now.
1: Two calls so far.

0: 172. Updated location, I-90 westbound, outpost 8 and 3 quarters. Maintenance is still behind the subject. 111, go ahead.
1: Are there two pedestrians, one at State and 90 on one of milepost 8, or is this the same call?
0: Tollway called up with this CFS number. I don't know if they were believing this is the same pedestrian that we already had an incident for, but maintenance is behind this person. We haven't received any calls about one by the casino.
1: The witness in the CFS, did she, is she the one that called in the one by the casino?

0: Strong one, go ahead.
1: The area, they didn't have anyone either, but they are receiving multiple calls on this guy saying near the Hard Rock Casino. I believe we have two pedestrians. I will create a second CFS.

0: 111 Tupper.
1: Charlie 172 information. There's a vehicle driving east on I-90 at 10 and a half with its hood up in lane 1 with its hazards up.

0: over now. I'm going to continue the pedestrian though.
1: 10-4.
2: Lady 3 up to I-90 to help out.
1: 4-183 direct.
0: It was a dark black or blue Ford Escape.

0: shoulder. 90 westbound, 8.5, right shoulder.
1: 172 tower.
0: Bald, white t-shirt with a black long sleeve, black backpack, black pants, white slides.
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1: 177 Sterling status.
2: An hour.
1: 10-4. 136 Lincoln and Nora 224 is clear. White 2020 Toyota Utility.

0: Sterling, Chief of Information. 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
1: Please hold up 4.

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2: 172, go ahead.
1: Stand by one.
2: I have additional for your CFS as well from Oak Brook.
1: Go ahead.
2: To have dropped something near the gore and the on-ramp

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1: 33. Was that motor assist northbound or southbound on 90?
0: One frame 33, I-90 eastbound, milepost 10 and a half. I-90 eastbound, milepost 10 and a half.

0: 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I've got the individual's name in the session set.
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1: Young 48836. Frank Young 48836, and that's also not attached.
0: And Frank Y. Young 48836 is clear. Plate suspended, mandatory insurance violation. And we're room 2001 Jeep.
1: 18-10-4.
2: 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The second tow is going to be CMK towing. He stated he can handle both, if that's okay.
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